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Yes, you are tuned in to Rock Show on WKDW-FM, Channel 975. 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I'm Bob Miller. We're going to rock you up. So why don't we get started with a cover of a classic, which I'm sure you will recognize. This is the band Everclear.

Led Zeppelin. That was the Immigrant Song. Rock Show got rolling with Brown Eyed Girl from the band Everclear. We followed that with Gravity Fails from the Bottle Rockets. Then Challenger from the American Music Club. That band out of San Francisco, formed in 1983, and they released 7 albums before splitting up in 1995. The American Music Club. Where have all the good times gone? David Bowie covering the Kinks. Rock Show rolls on.

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That set of rock shows started with Alice Cooper, Desperado, followed by the Jim Carroll Band, People Who Died. You can insert coronavirus into the last verse of that song. In a Town Without Pity from Ronnie Montrose. And then a couple from some Detroit boys. Sometimes from Seeger. And Somebody's Gotta Feel This from Kid Rock.

The last set of rock show started with a true classic from the Rolling Stones, Paint It Black. Then White Wedding from Billy Idol, followed by the Dolly Rots and the song Animal. Then we went to another classic from Deep Purple, the song Burn. 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I'm Bob Miller, your host for Rock Show, and I want to thank you for tuning in. It's always a pleasure on my end to bring you some rock and roll. 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

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Come to the dance every second Friday of the month. 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At the Sons and Daughters of Italy Lodge, 2507, 3725 Easy Street in Port Charlotte. 941-764-9003 was the contact number. This month will be Friday, June 12th. The doors open at 5. Entertainment will be from 6 o'clock to 9 o'clock and a donation of $10 at the door.

time for the joke of the day. I felt uncomfortable driving into the cemetery. The GPS blurted out, "You have reached your final destination."

0: Well, good afternoon. It's June 17th, 1995, and you are listening to the Rhythm and Blues Group Harmony Review. My name is Neil Hirsch, and I'm here with
1: Dan Romanello, and it's great to be back, Neil. I know we have a very exciting show for these folks today.
0: Right. Today we will have with us two very special guests to do the countdown of your favorite songs from 1955. It is my pleasure to introduce George Lavatelli and Bruce Grossberg.
2: Thanks a lot, Neil. And welcome to our countdown of your 100 favorite vocal group songs of 1955. As you folks might assume, putting together a program like this requires an enormous amount of time and effort. Even with the many hours Bruce and I put into these surveys, we could not do this program without acknowledging some of the people who made this presentation possible. For your help in dating some of these records, we thank Vinnie Caputo, a music aficionado record collector from New York City, student of rhythm and blues vocal group personnel and a close friend of the Group Harmony Review from Parsippany, New Jersey, Mitch Rosowski, and Neil Hirsch from right here in the Bronx, record collector for many, many years and one of the regular hosts of this program. Thanks a lot, guys. Also, to my friend Don Folletti from Hackensack, also, whose knowledge about record label owners and publishers to me is uncanny and amazing. To Dennis Ostrom for his excellent tape editing and mastering job. Dennis is also from Hackensack, a great vocal group singer in his own right, and one of my best friends for many years. And of course, an extra special note of thanks to our software wizard, record collector, and my friend from Pearl River, New York, Richie Chris. I couldn't begin to calculate the enormous amount of time and effort he put into this project. Getting the software to print the song list, calculate the ballots, sort and print the results was no small feat. And of course, without the guys here at WFUV, Danny, Neil Hirsch, George Tompkins, and Sal Mondrone, giving us a forum in which to present this program, we wouldn't be here today. And last but not least, to you, our participants. For without your participation, we couldn't be here today, or any other day for that matter. New Year's Day, January 1, 1955, fell on a Friday. The year started out for America with the Democratic Party taking control of Congress after 2 years under Republican control. Our president was Dwight David Eisenhower. The year started very ominously for the financial markets. On January 5th, the stock exchange experienced its worst drop in 4 years on a huge volume of over 4 million shares. And in music, in the pop music field, Let Me Go Lover by Joan Weber, Make Yourself Comfortable, Sarah Vaughan, and owing to the popularity of the new dance craze, the Mambo, we had Papa Loves Mambo by Perry Como. Most of those records were holdovers from 1954. Yes, I remember 55, and I remember it well. From my perspective, it was perhaps the most significant year musically in my lifetime. Now I'd like to turn the mic over to my partner in these surveys and one of the most knowledgeable experts on rhythm and blues music that I know, my friend Bruce Grossberg. Bruce?
3: Thank you very much, George. It's great to be here again, guys. We started out with Danny's old theme song there, Hand Clappin', which is from 1955, Red Prysock. And every year, George and I look forward to this. We get together. We have some fun. It's a nice project for us together, and we love, you know, doing it for all the people. And we expanded it this year. We let everyone vote for a top 20 instead of a top 15, which people are still complaining. But, you know, with the amount of extra work, we think...
4: I think it's only the two of you that are complaining. 20. Everybody else appreciated the 20.
3: They want 25 and 40. But anyway, we think you're going to like the results, and we're going to get going here right away. We're going to play you a top 100, but we're going to start at number 96 due to the time restraints to make sure we get everything in. And hopefully we can play 97 through 100 as extras somewhere down the line. So I'm going to read you 100 through 97 right now. Number 100 is My Love by the Five Keys on the Aladdin label. 99 is The Dreamers and Tears in My Eyes on Grand. 98, Sensations and Yes Sir, That's My Baby on Atco. And 97 is The Dreamers on Roland, No Man is an Island. And we're going to start the survey right now. Here's song number 96.

0: Song number 96 as we start the countdown, guys. That group familiar to any of you?
1: they better be. They've been up here rough enough.
0: We wanted to blast in a nice up-tempo to get things rolling. The Solitaires on Old Town and What Did She Say, of course, at number 96. And anything else for anyone to add here, Dan?
1: Yeah, thank you, Bruce, and thanks, George. It really is a pleasure to be back here doing this once again. I can't believe the year has gone by so quickly. I just wanted to mention, like we usually comment on some of the songs and where they stand, I'm glad to see that My Love by the Five Keys got into the top 100, just making it in as 100. Actually, that was my number one pick for the survey, and I did a great deal of soul searching, as you guys know, that last week, trying to come up with my top picks, and I had it down to about five songs that could have gone either way, and My Love by the Five Keys was my number one item. Maybe if we get time, we'll get to that one of these shows.
2: And also one of the songs that was announced as number 97, No Man Is an Island by the Dreamers. That was the number one choice of Jay Warner from Los Angeles.
0: Okay, we're going to move right on. We're going to give you two in a row right now, number 95 and number 94.

0: song number 94 on our countdown. Please Be Mine, Frankie Lyman, the Teenagers, on G, of course, their first record, released right towards the end of the year, 1955, although that and The Flip Side were big hits in 56, as you guys know. And number five was Starlight by the Moonglows on Chess, Neil.
1: Yeah, and then the 95. That was my number three choice, and Bruce tells me that it's only because it was the number three choice that it made it as number 95 on the survey.
0: Yeah, probably would have dropped down to 130, 140 or something if you hadn't made it number three. So we started out with two nice selections there. Dan, any thoughts on the Teenagers?
2: Definitely on that particular recording, you know, most of the time you think about all the people who loved the Teenagers and how popular they became. They really hit the pop market, and most people became aware of them as a result of their up-tempo sides and their strong up-tempo recordings. But they have an unbelievable job on a beautiful ballad. I happen to like that one very much.
0: All right, we're going to move on. We're going to give you two in a row again, folks. And the following song was reviewed on June 11th, which was one day after Dr. Jive had a big R&B review. He had a show featuring the Moonglows, Gene and Eunice, Bo Diddley, the Nutmegs, Etta Jones, Four Fellows, and the Buddy Johnson Orchestra. Song number 93, Down to New Orleans We Go.

0: From Chicago, song number 92, The Orchids on the Great Parrot label with You Said You Love Me.
1: And just prior to that, for number 93, was the Spiders on Imperial Records, number 5354 with The Bells in My Heart. George?
2: Yeah, we're going to move on to 91 and 90. We're going to give you two in a row again. 91 was recorded in 1948, but it was not released till 1955, 7 years later. According to the label owner, Bess Berman, she did not want to release the record in 48 because she thought it was much too much ahead of its time. Now, number 91 and 90.

0: All right, number 90, right here in the Bronx. Bobby Mansfield, Back by the Wrens with 11 Roses. That was reviewed in Billboard back in February of 1955, February 26th, so it was early in the year. Before that, a record that almost didn't make it, as George was telling you before, Hesitating Fool, recorded back in 1948, issued by Apollo Records in September of 1955, ranked number 91 on this year's survey for 1955. George?
1: Yeah, thanks, Neil. You know, among serious and longtime collectors, there's certain cities that have the reputation for having the crudest of vocal groups. And crude is not meant in a derogatory sense by any means. It's more as a respect for the truth and reality of the music of America's teenagers on the streets of our cities during the 1950s. Two of those cities were Philadelphia and Detroit. But of course, we know that in music there are no absolutes. Our number 89 song comes from a group out of Detroit that does not fit the crude mold. This group was all spit and polish, with not the slightest hint of Detroit crudeness. Of course, recording for one of America's biggest record companies didn't hurt. And if you listen carefully to the lead singer, you might notice a similarity between his voice and the voice of another lead singer from a group that originally started out in Detroit. That group was the Five Pearls, and that lead singer was Howie Guyton. Now, listen to number 89 from Detroit, Michigan. Wow.

Yeah, from December of 1955 on the RCA subsidiary Groove Records. Groove Records number 134, our number 89 song, The Nightcaps from Detroit with A Kiss and a Vow. And a cover record from Baltimore, Maryland, number 88. 1, 2, 2, 2.

From July of 1955, Come Back My Love by the Cardinals, Atlantic Records number 1067. Written and originally recorded by my friend Bobby Mansfield and his group of Wrens. At number 87, you know, folks, when compiling a song list for these surveys with over 950 songs just in 1955, mistakes on release dates are inevitable. And, folks, we made a few mistakes. Well, the next song wasn't one of those mistakes. Released in early August of 1955, reviewed in September 3rd issue of Billboard magazine. It appeared on some West Coast distributors' record sale lists in September by a group I'd like to call the Lon Chaney Group, the group of 1,000 faces and 1,000 names. In my opinion, a great group and a great record. The number 87 song,

0: boy. This time using the pseudonym The Turks, but in reality just another different form of the Hollywood Flames. Number 87, Emily. Recorded for John Dolphin's money label number 211 out of Hollywood, California. Written by its lead singer, Gaynell Hodge, who was alive and well and still singing great in California. Boy, do I love that group. Did I say that before?
1: I think you're repeating yourself a little over there. Emily the Turks on the money label, number 3 on the L.A. R&B chart that year. All right, guys, we're going to move along in the countdown. Coming up now is a song that charted at number 10 on the Los Angeles R&B chart that year, song number 86.

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Sounding great on that Relic CD, The Best of Glory. Song number 86 on our countdown. We're going to move along now. We're going to give you two in a row coming up, 85 and 84. The number 85 song was reviewed August 13th, 1955, which was one day after the Clovers and Ruth Brown opened at the Apollo. Song number 85.

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1 month ago today, I was happy as a lark. But now, I go for walks, to the movies, maybe to the park. I have a seat on the same old bench to watch the children play. You know, tomorrow is their future. But for me, just another day. 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I keep saying, she'll be back, but today, again, I

Thank you. I'd like to do a song I never played in public before. It's a brand new song. It's sort of a tribute to the friends of mine that come out here on the road and

time for the joke of the day. Chat with Pat asked me, what do you call a bear with no teeth? She replied, a gummy bear.

AmVets in Northport has open mic every Thursday evening. 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At the Sons and Daughters of Italy Lodge, 2507, 3725 Easy Street in Port Charlotte. 941-764-9003 was the contact number. This month will be Friday, June 12th. The doors open at 5. 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

0: Hi, this is your Golden Gup, and welcome to Still Rockin', a celebration of first-generation rock and roll, rhythm and blues, and contemporary artists who share the passion. These records rocked then, and they still rock today. Got your U.S. bonds here to open.
1: A one, a two, a one.

Yeah, the Dovells singing it. Sounds of the season indeed, bringing on the summertime, Wildwood Days. And we open with Gary U.S. Bonds. Yeah, all right, technically second generation rock and roll. But folks, we got to grant a couple for the flavor here in June. Delighted to be amongst you, and welcome to our weekly celebration of definitive rock and roll. Getting towards the roots, here's Hank Ballard for Papa. Father's Day upon us. Getting greasy and low the way we like it. Daddy, little baby.

all is right with the world. Headed for the record shop. The Cosmic Rays with Sun Ra and his orchestra. Better than that for you, ladies and gentlemen, I cannot do. Prior to that, we heard from Margie Day, 1953 on Decca. Take out your false teeth, Daddy. Yes, celebrating Papa Do this Father's Day weekend here, still rocking with your Golden Guppy. We come to you weekly from the Guppy Lou Studios in beautiful southern Denville, New Jersey. When the time comes and the time is here, ladies and gents, party time. You need the right kind of music. Definitive rock and roll and rhythm and blues music for the feet. I am your man. Further info garnered on the internet. Just Google the Golden Gup. Or during office hours, it's 800-362-5853.

0: Yeah, serving up some grease from across the pond. Those are the darts. My Lulu belt turned me onto them. They were big in England in the mid-70s and kind of Britain's answer, if you will, to Shanana. And, of course, Daddy Cool by the Rays originally, and a nod to Little Richard there, the girl can't help it. What is wrong with that activity? Nothing, boys and girls. And here's another modern look, if you will, at a classic originally by the Moonglows, and also nicely done by the Eldorados, among others, I'm sure. Here's our dear departed friend Angel Rizzoff from his CD, Where Have You Been? And his, oh, ooh, Rockin' Daddy.
1: Well, well, the women try to grab me every time I walk the

your foot down, mama. Connie Allen fronting the Todd Rhodes Organization there, 1951 on Sid Nathan's Mighty King record label, Your Daddy's Dogging Around. Some Randy Daddies here on this set, and I will continue in that vein. Here's Capitol Records' foray into the R&B mid-50s diva market, if you will, i.e. like Laverne Baker and Ruth Brown, Etta James, etc. This is Betty Jean Morris and Shaq Daddy.

0: Jr. Ford.
1: Henry Jr. Ford. The ungrateful little Henry Jr. Ford there in that particular instance. Of course, we had to work the Cadillacs into those last two. Chuck Berry, Dear Dad, 1965. And prior to Chuck, Betty Jean Morris with Shaq Daddy, your Golden Guthy, reaching deeper to serve you better. Still rocking on Father's Day edition here. More of it, ladies and gents, straight ahead.

Some definitive Carolina Beach music in form of the Tams, Front Row Center, and You Lied to Your Daddy. We're now going to put the spotlight on a lovely British girl by the name of Dana Gillespie, who also happened to be a water skiing champion, which works well for this time of the year. But anyhow, it almost seems as if she highlighted her career by covering Julia Lee tunes, which were a bit salacious. Here's one called Pencil Thin Papa, very fine for stepping out, here on our Father's Day edition. Grads and dads, if you will, combined. Let's boogie.

The late, great Etta James, Miss Peaches, if you will. Good Rockin' Daddy, 1955. I'm going to reach a little deeper on this next one as we go into the Chess Records camp. Here's about 1962 for this one. Here are the Radiants. Nice little groover here called Father Knows Best.

There you go, Pops. The Ford just won't make it, even though you make the Ford. So is the case there. Chuck Berry tune originally. Dave Edmonds, Dear Dad, here with your Golden Guppy on the Father's Day. Dads and Grads edition, we invite you to stick around, those of you who are listening on a non-commercial outlet, for our bonus segment, which comes up very shortly. And otherwise, that about wraps it up for those who are listening, those of you who are listening on commercial radio, and we thank you. Tell your friends, each and every week we gather here to celebrate first-generation rock and roll, rhythm and blues, and hipster contemporary artists who dig the sound, therefore sharing it. Adrian Kimberly in the background here as we wave goodbye to the school season. Up for the bonus segment straight ahead.

Bo Diddley. And a bust-out hit for him back in 1955 on the celebrated Checker record label there. Diddley, easy for you to say, Guppy. Diddley Daddy. Welcome to our bonus segment, ladies and gents. We're going to make it a Bo Twin spin. Here's one for the great-grandfather.

Mercy D. Walton, Big Minded Daddy. I like the reference there to the 53 Caddy. At least you got that going. And that's always a good thing. Well, ladies and gents, that's about to make it an official wrap for this week's edition of Still Rockin'. Congratulations, graduates. Happy Father's Day, dads out there. Thanks for swinging by. This is your Golden Gup. We'll catch you next week.

0: A company jump when he plays reveille. 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
1: He was a boogie woogie bugle boy of Company B. And when he plays boogie woogie bugle, he was busy as a buzz bee. And when he plays, he makes the company jump A to the bar. He's a boogie woogie bugle boy of Company B. Do do do do da da do da da do do. 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He can't blow a note if the bass and guitar

time for the joke of the day. Chat with Pat asked me, what do you call a bear with no teeth? She replied, a gummy bear.

AmVets in Northport has open mic every Thursday evening. 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At the Sons and Daughters of Italy Lodge, 2507, 3725 Easy Street in Port Charlotte. 941-764-9003 was the contact number. 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The doors open at 5. 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

Oh, that is just great. That is Joe Crown featuring Papa Molly off the album Qualified with their version of Junko Partner. Junko Partner has been covered by so many people, but that may be my favorite, although The Clash, you know, it's hard to really edge out The Clash. In any case, you are riding on the big blue train, the Blue Light Central. I am so glad to have you guys with us. I'm Mark Drenick, and we're going to continue along with the theme established by that first tune where, you know, it's like I'm waiting for my Junko Partner. There he comes, you know. Both he and I will accomplish nothing today except to get stoned and be worthless men. Essentially, that was what I think it was even called Worthless Man when it was first written a million years ago. Anyway, we'll pursue that and we'll see where the train goes.

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Well, that was the great Jerry Portnoy from just a classic album, Down in the Mood Room. We heard Lazy, coming out of Lazy Blues from Marcia Ball, from the Tattooed Lady and the Alligator Man. And then at the top of that, three songs, we heard I Ain't Good for Nothing from the Proven Ones from the album You Ain't Done. And we ain't done with this theme. We're just really getting started with it. So we're going to continue on with Duke Robillard and Just Chillin'. You're riding on the Big Blue Train, the Blue Light Central.

Well, that is always the risk, right? You are lazing, you're chilling, you've got no particular place to be, and that works for you. You're hiding in the shadows. You may find yourself lost in the shuffle. That was the Blues Project from a collection, The Best of the Blues Project, and started off that set, a lot of instrumental in that set. Started off with Just Chillin' from Duke Robillard from the album Blues Bash. We heard No Particular Place to Be, Itchy Knees and Elbows from Harry Manx and Kevin Brait from Jubilee. Peter Green, going back to Peter Green and the Best of the Splinter Group with Hiding in the Shadows, wrapping up, as I said, with the Blues Project. Lost in the Shuffle. We are not lost in the shuffle. We know exactly where we're going. We got another 20 minutes or so to get there, and so let's just keep this train rolling. You're riding on the big blue train, the Blue Light Central. 1, 2, 3.

Well, Ray Charles knows what he wants to do. Get together with his buds, with his junko partners, and go get stoned. We heard at the top of that set the Rolling Stones from the album Stripped and Dead Flowers. We heard Waiting for the Man, Peter Parsek, channeling the Velvet Underground off of his Mississippi Suitcase album, and then wrapping up with the one, the only, Ray Charles. You have been riding on the Big Blue Train, the Blue Light Central, and I hope you'll join us again next time when our blues train will roll again. Till then, for the Catfish Woman, Railroad Tie, the Maxwell Kid, and the rest of the crew, I'm Mark Trenick.

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forevermore, because we spent our money on a war. 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

AmVets in Northport has open mic every Thursday evening. Come to the dance every second Friday of the month. Bring your own food and beverage. At the Sons and Daughters of Italy Lodge, 2507, 3725 Easy Street in Port Charlotte. 941-764-9003 was the contact number. This month will be Friday, June 12th. The doors open at 5. Entertainment will be from 6 o'clock to 9 o'clock and a donation of $10 at the door. This is the joke of the day. What did the rope say after it tangled? Oh no, not again.

0: Iskobibble and Boopy Doopy Doop Babbitt. Down in the meadow in the itty bitty poo swam the three little fishes and the mama fishy too. Swim, said the mama fishy, swim if you can, and the swim, swim, swim right over the dam.
1: Time for the joke of the day. I went to the pet store to buy a goldfish. The salesperson asked, "Do you want an aquarium?" I replied, "I don't care what star sign it is."

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1: He was a boogie-woogie bugle boy of Company B. And when he plays boogie-woogie bugle, he was busy as a bee. 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He blows it A to the bar. He can't blow a note if the bass and guitar.

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At the Sons and Daughters of Italy Lodge, 2507, 3725 Easy Street in Port Charlotte. 941-764-9003 was the contact number. This month will be Friday, June 12th. The doors open at 5. Entertainment will be from 6 o'clock to 9 o'clock and a donation of $10 at the door.

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0: time for the joke of the day. 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

Time for the joke of the day. 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

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At the Sons and Daughters of Italy Lodge, 2507, 3725 Easy Street in Port Charlotte. 941-764-9003 was the contact number. 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The doors open at 5. 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

In the morning, bars are all closing, now I'm all alone. Sun will be rising soon, tomorrow's dawning, but there's no one to talk to.

0: AmVets in Northport has open mic every Thursday evening. 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This month will be Friday, June 12th. The doors open at 5. 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
1: I only want you to take 8.

I'm Joe the Oldies Guy, and welcome to the Top Oldies of the Week. This show will be girls' names. And in the background, we hear Prez Prado with Patricia. So let's start off with Patricia by the Male Supremes, followed by Artie Watkins and the Palms with Darling Patricia.

The next lady named is Lorraine. Starting with the Knockouts and Darling Lorraine, the Bonnevilles with Lorraine, and the Harmoniers with Lorraine.

Okay, here's three songs about Donna. First, Richie Valens with Donna. And then Don't Believe in Donna by the Jive Five and the Chantels. And we'll finish that set with Dion DiMucci being backed up by the Del Santins with Donna, the Prima Donna.

Genie by the Unique Teens is up next, then Genie Baby by the Bon Airs, and Genie, Genie, Genie by Eddie Cochran.

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There's many versions of this next song, Gloria, but I picked these four. First, Gloria by the Cadillacs, Gloria by the Channels, Gloria My Love by the Chariots, and a cappella by the Encounters, Gloria.

0: welcome everybody to Listen to the Music. How you doing?
1: How you doing?
0: I'm your host, Dominic Cretacci. And for the next hour, I'll be talking about music. A little of this, a little of that. We'll listen to some great songs from some great musicians and talk about the how and why of the music business and how they influenced me. I'll also showcase some of my original songs along with a short story about how I came to write them. So sit back, relax, grab a cool one, and listen to the music. Come on.

For most of their history, the lineup consisted of primary songwriter Gordon Matthew Thomas Sumner, also known as Sting, on lead vocals and bass guitar, Andy Summers on guitar, and Stuart Copeland on drums and percussion. The Police became globally popular in the late 1970s and early 1980s. Emerging in the British new wave scene, they played a style of rock influenced by punk, reggae, and jazz. The Police disbanded in 1986, but reunited in early 2007 for a one-off world tour that ended in August 2008. They have sold over 75 million records, making them one of the best-selling bands of all time. The band won a number of music awards, including 6 Grammy Awards, 2 Brit Awards, winning Best British Group once, and an MTV Video Music Award. In 2003, they were inducted into the Rock and Roll Hall of Fame. 4 of their 5 studio albums appeared on Rolling Stone's list of the 500 greatest albums of all time, and the band was included among both Rolling Stone's and VH1's lists of the 100 greatest artists of all time. Outlandos de Amor is the debut studio album by The Police. It was released on November 2nd, 1978 by A&M Records. It peaked at number 6 on the UK Albums Chart and at number 23 on the Billboard 200. Although Outlandos de Amor received mixed reviews upon its release, it has since been regarded as one of the strongest debut albums. Rolling Stone ranked it number 38, best debut album of all time, and the 428th greatest album of all time. Roxanne was written by Sting and was released in April 1978 as a single from their debut album. It was written from the point of view of a man who falls in love with a prostitute. In 1979, the song peaked at number 12 on the UK Singles Chart, number 32 on the Billboard Hot 100, and number 31 on Cashbox. It ranked number 388 on the Rolling Stones 500 Greatest Songs of All Time list and was voted number 85 by VH1 on its list of the 100 Greatest Rock Songs. In 2008, Roxanne was inducted into the Grammy Hall of Fame.

Regatta de Blanc is the second studio album by The Police. It was released on October 2nd, 1979 by A&M Records. It was the band's first release to top the UK albums chart. In early 1980, the album was reissued in the United States on two 10-inch discs. In 2003, Regatta de Blanc was rated at number 369 on Rolling Stone magazine's list of the 500 greatest albums of all time. Message in a Bottle was written by Sting and released as the lead single from Regatta de Blanc. It was the first of their five UK number one singles. It reached number one on the UK singles chart and number one in Spain and Ireland. It reached number two in the Netherlands and Canada. It only reached number 74 on the Billboard Hot 100 and number 62 on Cashbox. Rolling Stone ranked it number 65 on its list of the 100 greatest guitar songs of all time.

Walking on the Moon was released as the second single from Regatta du Blanc in 1979. The song was written by Sting when he was drunk one night after a concert in Munich. The following morning, he remembered the song and wrote it down. It went on to become the band's second number one hit in the UK. It also reached number one on the Irish singles chart and peaked at number two on the Italian singles chart.

Zenyatta Mondatta is the third studio album by The Police. It was released on October 3rd, 1980 by A&M Records. Co-produced by the band and Nigel Gray, Zenyatta Mondatta was released to commercial success, reaching number one on the UK Albums Chart. The album won the band two Grammy Awards. Don't Stand So Close to Me was released in September 1980 as the lead single from their third album, Zenyatta Mondatta. It was the band's third number one hit on the UK singles chart. It was also the best-selling single of 1980 in the UK. The song also charted at number three in Australia on the Kent Music Report chart, number two on the Canadian singles chart, number 10 on the Billboard Hot 100, and number nine on Cashbox. The Police won the 1982 Grammy Award for Best Rock Performance by a duo or group with vocal for this song.

Di-Doo-Doo-Doo, Di-Da-Da-Da, was released as the second single from the album Zenyatta Mondatta. The song was written by Sting as a comment on how people love simple-sounding songs. It reached number one on the Canadian CHUM chart, number two on the Canadian RPM chart, the Irish singles chart, and the Spanish singles chart. Number 10 on the Billboard Hot 100, and number 13 on Cashbox. I've got a story to tell about this song, and you know how I love to tell a good story. When Di-Doo-Doo-Doo, Di-Da-Da-Da came out, I had my band called United We Stand and the Rats performing in the Buffalo, New York area. Our drummer at the time was a multi-instrumentalist and singer, Rick Allen. I was talking to him on the phone just the other day and mentioned that this song reminded me of him. That's because he brought the song into the band to sing. He wasn't one of the main lead vocalists in the band, just as I wasn't. But we both sang harmony all night long, did our share of lead vocals, and contributed a lot to our show skits. I didn't know it at the time, but found out on the phone that Di-Doo-Doo-Doo, Di-Da-Da-Da had somehow become sort of our song for him and his girlfriend at the time. He said that's why I suggested we do the song. It was for several reasons. At the time, the song was a contemporary hit. It was a fairly easy tune to play. It was something he could sing with no problem, and it related to the girl he was dating at the time. So I asked him how it became their song, and he said, I can't recall how it became our song, but I'm sure we had a lot of sex for me singing and playing it in the band. Drummers, go figure. Actually, the real reason I told that story is because I just like saying Di-Doo-Doo-Doo, Di-Da-Da-Da. And I got to say it multiple times during that story. Guitarists, go figure.

Ghost in a Machine is the fourth studio album by The Police. It was released on October 2nd, 1981 by A&M Records. The songs were recorded between January and September 1981 during sessions that took place at Air Studios in the Caribbean and Le Studios in Quebec, Canada. Ghost in the Machine topped the UK albums chart and peaked at number 2 on the US Billboard 200. Ghost in the Machine was listed at number 322 on Rolling Stone's list of the 500 greatest albums of all time. Spirits in the Material World was written by Sting. It's the opening track for their 1981 album, Ghost in the Machine. Released as a single, it reached number 12 on the UK singles chart, number 11 on the Billboard Hot 100, and number 7 on the Billboard Top Rock Tracks chart. According to Sting, Spirits in the Material World was written on one of those Casio keyboards while I was riding in the back of a truck somewhere. I just tapped. Tap, tap, and there it was, just by accident. The bass part for the song is distinctively complex, with music producer and cognitive psychologist Daniel Levitin writing that it takes this rhythmic play to such an extreme that it can be hard to tell where the downbeat

Every little thing she does is magic. From their fourth album, Ghost in the Machine, was recorded in 1981. The song is notable for featuring a pianist, Gene Russell, which is uncommon in Police songs. It dates back to a demo Sting recorded in the house of his friend Mike Howlett in the autumn of 1976, prior to the formation of the Police. It was a hit single that reached the top of the charts in the United Kingdom and number 3 on the U.S. Billboard Hot 100 that same year. It was kept from further chart movement by Foreigner's number 2 smash, Waiting for a Girl Like You, and Olivia Newton-John's number 1 smash hit, Physical.

Synchronicity is the fifth and final studio album by The Police. It was released on June 17, 1983 by A&M Records and was the band's most successful release. At the 1984 Grammy Awards, the album was nominated for a total of 5 awards, including Album of the Year, and won 3. Synchronicity reached number 1 on both the UK Albums Chart and the US Billboard 200 and sold over 8 million copies in the US alone. The album was widely acclaimed by critics and has since been included in Billboard magazine's list of the 100 best albums of the 80s and the 500 greatest albums of all time. In 2009, Synchronicity was inducted into the Grammy Hall of Fame. Every Breath You Take was written by Sting. It was the biggest U.S. and Canadian hit of 1983, topping the Billboard Hot 100 singles chart for 8 weeks, the band's only number one hit on that chart, and the Canadian RPM chart for 4 weeks, while spending an additional 6 weeks at number 2. It also topped the UK singles chart for 4 weeks and the Billboard U.S. Top Tracks chart for 9 weeks, while reaching the top 10 in numerous other countries. At the 26th Annual Grammy Awards, the song was nominated for 3 Grammy Awards, including Song of the Year, Best Pop Performance by a Duo or Group with Vocals, and Record of the Year, winning in the first 2 categories. For the song, Sting received the 1983 Ivor Novello Award for Best Song Musically and Lyrically from the British Academy of Songwriters, Composers, and Authors. In the 1983 Rolling Stone Critics and Readers Poll, it was voted Song of the Year. The song ranked number 84 on the Rolling Stone list of the 500 greatest songs of all time, and is included in the Rock and Roll Hall of Fame's 500 Songs That Shaped Rock and Roll. It also ranked number 25 on Billboard's Hot 100 All-Time Top Songs. Whew, I need a nap.

King of Pain was written by Sting as a post-separation song from his wife. It was released as the final single from their fifth and final studio album, Synchronicity, in 1983. It reached number 3 on the Billboard Hot 100, number 1 on the Billboard Top Tracks chart, and number 17 in the United Kingdom.

0: Now we come to the part of the show where I get to play one of my original songs and tell a little of the backstory. I'm just an old storyteller at heart, folks, and the fact that I have some musical ability makes it possible for me to share my life's experiences through my music.
1: The song I picked to play on today's show is called A Wonderful Day. I wrote it in August of 2017. It's a song about lost love and things going wrong that you have no control over. Trying to help someone and them telling you they didn't ask for your help and them not even wanting your help. Then suddenly, when you think things can't get any worse, there she is. She walks in and the place lights up and the rest is history. Your time spent trying to figure out what went wrong just flew out the window. You are smitten. She is receptive. And you end up having the proverbial wonderful day for the rest of your life. Wouldn't it be nice if it happened that way in the real world? Things would be so much simpler and uncomplicated. People might even be able to respect each other and get along.

So there you have it, folks. Tune in next week, same time, same place. And that place is WKDW 97.5 FM, Real Community Radio, Northport, Florida. 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Look out!

time for the joke of the day. Jack and Jill asked Mom, "Can we have a kitty for Christmas?" And Mom replied, "Well, we usually have turkey, but if that's what you want."

I'm Joe the Oldies Guy, and welcome to Oldie CD Showcase, featuring Nicky Addio. Born in Newark, New Jersey, moved to Asbury Park, where he developed his beautiful voice. And I'll play as many of his songs as I possibly can fit in. And let's start off with The Foul.

after the vow, was this broken heart? Would I be crying? The fires burn no more? We finished that set with Blueberry Sweet. Our next set is The Time, My Reverie, and Crazy for You.

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0: Hi, this is your Golden Gup, and welcome to Still Rockin', a celebration of first-generation rock and roll, rhythm and blues, and contemporary artists who share the passion. These records rocked then, and they still rock today. Got your U.S. bonds here to open.
1: A one, a one, a two, a one, two.

Yeah, the Dovells singing it. Sounds of the season indeed, bringing on the summertime, Wildwood Days. And we open with Gary U.S. Bonds. Yeah, all right, technically second generation rock and roll. But folks, we got to grant a couple for the flavor here in June. Delighted to be amongst you, and welcome to our weekly celebration of definitive rock and roll. Getting towards the roots, here's Hank Ballard for Papa. Father's Day upon us. Getting greasy and low the way we like it. Daddy, little baby.

All is right with the world. Headed for the record shop. The Cosmic Rays. With Sun Ra and his orchestra. Better than that for you, ladies and gentlemen, I cannot do. Prior to that, we heard from Margie Day, 1953 on Decca. Take out your false teeth, Daddy. Yes, celebrating Papa Do this Father's Day weekend here, still rocking with your Golden Guppy. We come to you weekly from the Guppy Lou Studios in beautiful southern Denville, New Jersey. When the time comes and the time is here, ladies and gents, party time. You need the right kind of music. Definitive rock and roll and rhythm and blues music for the feet. I am your man. Further info garnered on the internet. Just Google the Golden Gup. Or during office hours, it's 800-362-5853.

0: Yeah, serving up some grease from across the pond. Those are the darts. My Lulu belt turned me onto them. They were big in England in the mid-70s and kind of Britain's answer, if you will, to Shanana. And, of course, Daddy Cool by the Rays originally, and a nod to Little Richard there, the girl can't help it. What is wrong with that activity? Nothing, boys and girls. And here's another modern look, if you will, at a classic originally by the Moonglows, and also nicely done by the Eldorados, among others, I'm sure. Here's our dear departed friend, Angel Rizzoff, from his CD, Where Have You Been? And his, oh, ooh, Rockin' Daddy.
1: Well, well, the women try to grab me every time I walk the block. But they don't know what's happening. All I want to do is rock. Whoa, whoa.

Put your foot down, mama. Connie Allen fronting the Todd Rhodes Organization there, 1951 on Sid Nathan's Mighty King record label, Your Daddy's Doggin' Around. Some Randy Daddies here on this set, and I will continue in that vein. Here's Capitol Records' foray into the R&B mid-50s diva market, if you will, i.e. like Laverne Baker and Ruth Brown, Etta James, etc. This is Betty Jean Morris and Shaq Daddy.

0: Jr. Ford.
1: Henry Jr. Ford. The ungrateful little Henry Jr. Ford there in that particular instance. Of course, we had to work the Cadillacs into those last two. Chuck Berry, Dear Dad, 1965. And prior to Chuck, Betty Jean Morris with Shaq Daddy, your Golden Guppy, reaching deeper to serve you better. Still rocking on Father's Day edition here. More of it, ladies and gents, straight ahead.

Some definitive Carolina Beach music in form of the Tams, Front Row Center, and You Lied to Your Daddy. We're now going to put the spotlight on a lovely British girl by the name of Dana Gillespie, who also happened to be a water skiing champion, which works well for this time of the year. But anyhow, it almost seems as if she highlighted her career by covering Julia Lee tunes, which were a bit salacious. Here's one called Pencil Thin Papa, very fine for stepping out, here on our Father's Day edition. Grads and dads, if you will, combined. Let's boogie.

the late, great Etta James, Miss Peaches, if you will. Good Rockin' Daddy, 1955. I'm going to reach a little deeper on this next one as we go into the Chess Records camp. Year's about 1962 for this one. Here are the Radiance. Nice little groover here called Father Knows Best.

0: son, Henry Jr. Ford.
1: There you go, Pops. The Ford just won't make it, even though you make the Ford. So is the case there. Chuck Berry tune originally. Dave Edmonds, Dear Dad. Here with your Golden Guppy on the Father's Day. Dads and Grads edition, we invite you to stick around, those of you who are listening on a non-commercial outlet, for our bonus segment, which comes up very shortly. And otherwise, that about wraps it up for those who are listening, those of you who are listening on commercial radio, and we thank you. Tell your friends, each and every week we gather here to celebrate first-generation rock and roll, rhythm and blues, and hipster contemporary artists who dig the sound, therefore sharing it. Adrian Kimberly in the background here as we wave goodbye to the school season. Up for the bonus segment straight ahead.

0: daddy.
1: Bo Diddley. And a bust out hit for him back in 1955 on the celebrated Checker record label there. Diddley, that Diddley, easy for you to say, Guppy. Diddley daddy. Welcome to our bonus segment, ladies and gents. We're going to make it a Bo twin spin. Here's one for the great grandfather.

Mercy D. Walton, Big Minded Daddy. I like the reference there to the 53 Caddy. At least you got that going. And that's always a good thing. Well, ladies and gents, that's about to make it an official wrap for this week's edition of Still Rockin'. Congratulations, graduates. Happy Father's Day, dads out there. Thanks for swinging by. This is your Golden Gup. We'll catch you next week.

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This month will be Friday, June 12th. The doors open at 5. 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

time for the joke of the day. He said, "I love you terribly." She said, "You certainly do."

Good afternoon, Northport, Southwest Florida, and points beyond. We just heard Keb Mo covering Sly and the Family Stone's Family Affair to welcome you to Thanksgiving Facets. My name is Kim, and I'm the host of this program, which is drawn from my personal music library. Hopefully, you'll enjoy most of what you hear over the next 2 hours, and my goal is to get you to ask at least once, what was that song? Today's show will have a bit of a quieter tone, featuring songs about Thanksgiving themes, including songs about harvest, the moon, and a lot of tracks about traveling in general and going home in particular, as well as giving thanks for what we have. The first set of today's show explores the subject of the moon, starting with a J.J. Cale composition.

I guess I'd call that an ethnic moon set. That was Little Feat doing Spanish Moon from 1974's Feet Don't Fail Me Now. Before that, we heard Serbian blues woman Ana Popovic doing Navajo Moon. That's from 2003's Comfort to the Soul. And the set opened with Eric Clapton and friends covering J.J. Cale's Cajun Moon. That's from the 2014 tribute to Cale, The Breeze, an appreciation of J.J. Cale. Time out now for a little housekeeping. Facets airs each Monday from 4 to 6. An encore presentation is broadcast on Saturday night from 6 to 8. 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If the song's in my library, it will find its way into a future show. I'd love to hear from you. Next up, a set of songs about home, starting with one from Steely Dan.

We just heard Luther Vandross doing the Burt Bacharach Hal David composition, A House Is Not a Home, originally done by Dionne Warwick. That's from Vandross's 1981 debut, Never Too Much. Before that, we heard Liz Wright covering Soon As I Get Home, from the soundtrack to The Wiz. That's from her debut album, 2003's Salt. Preceding that was Gil Scott-Heron doing Back Home, from his 1974 release, Winter in America. And the set opened with Steely Dan doing Home at Last, from 1977's Asia. Home is a favorite theme for musicians, and since home is essential to the experience of Thanksgiving, there can never be too many songs about home in a Thanksgiving show. Here's one from Stevie Ray Vaughan about being away from home.

That was Jeb Loy Nichols doing Last Train Home from his latest release, 2019's June is Short, July is Long. And before that, we heard Stevie Ray Vaughan and Double Trouble doing Long Way from Home. That's from 1990's Family Style. Queued up to take us into the second hour of today's show is a classic track about autumn from Van Morrison.

It doesn't make a breakout. You're just a main breakout. You're just a man. You just may have to break out. You're just a man. You just may have to lose control.

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Transcending myself, child.

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We just heard the Pat Metheny Group doing Cross the Heartland from their 1979 release, American Garage. Before that was Van Morrison doing Autumn Song. He's written several songs about autumn, and that one is from one of his earliest releases, 1973's Hard Knows the Highway. Welcome back to the second hour of Facets. My name is Kim, and I'm the host of this program, which airs each Monday from 4 till 6. An encore presentation of Facets is broadcast on Saturday night. So if you missed part of the show or want to hear it again, tune in Saturday night from 6 to 8, over the air at 97.5 FM or over the internet at kdwradio.com. 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Carlos Santana gets us started.

That was Kenny Loggins doing Celebrate Me Home. It's found on his 1977 self-titled debut album. Before that, we heard the Tedeschi Trucks Band doing a live version of Darling Be Home Soon. That version is from their 2012 release, Everybody's Talkin'. And the set opened with Santana doing I'll Be Waiting, also from 1977. That's found on Santana's Moonflower. On Deck, a set about the harvest.

willow tree for love they pine. Little maid was kind of afraid of darkness, so she said, I guess I'll go

we just heard one of the quintessential songs of this season from a 70s icon, Neil Young's Harvest Moon, the title track of his 1992 release. Before that was jazz singer Diane Reeves doing the Herbie Hancock composition, Harvest Time. That's from her 1987 self-titled release. And the set opened with the amazing voice of Liza Minnelli, daughter of Judy Garland, covering the Tin Pan Alley standard, Shine On Harvest Moon. Like mother, like daughter. So I'm just about at the end of Thanksgiving Facets. The songs in this final set get to the heart of the matter when it comes to Thanksgiving. Giving thanks and sharing the harvest.

You're not the child you thought you were. You wake up in the night and know you're blind. And yet they keep on pushing, trying inside of your mind. Forever arresting to control, until the emptiness of heaven welcomes.

We just heard Massive Attack covering the William Devon composition, Be Thankful for What You've Got. That's from their 1991 release, Blue Lines. And before that, we heard the Steve Miller Band doing Your Saving Grace, the title track from their 1969 release. So that's a wrap for my Thanksgiving offering. I hope you enjoyed the selections. I'm going to close the show with the Isley Brothers doing Harvest for the World, my personal favorite for this time of the year. And I hope you'll be back here again next week for another edition of Facets.

0: My friend Dan got up early Saturday morning and did some chores. When he was done, he called his wife. "Hi, I brought your car to get serviced and had it washed. Then I got hungry and went to McDonald's to have some lunch. I ate a kid's meal." Boy, was his mother upset.
1: McDonald's drive-in restaurant is his favorite place in town.

AmVets in Northport has open mic every Thursday evening. Come to the dance every second Friday of the month. 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At the Sons and Daughters of Italy Lodge, 2507, 3725 Easy Street in Port Charlotte. 941-764-9003 was the contact number. 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